0: FM 93.4.
1: 173 people have been killed in suicide car bombings in Afghanistan since January. Most of the victims are civilians.

quickly life can change into something very strange. The spring has sprung, but it's no fun. All our plans abruptly turn to none. Now the sad songs of the war, they seem closer than before.

for lunch. It won't be long. 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Like those who lived in times of stress.